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Tom Petty. Don Felder. The Allman Brothers. 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
5: 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Baby, you can drive my car. Yes, I'm gonna be a star. And today in 1966, the Beatles had the number one album with Yesterday and Today, a U.S.-only release that would stay in the top spot for 5 weeks. And that's a look at July 30th in rock history. 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

0: 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That makes me crazy.
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0: 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Hunter and Dupree, good morning. Let's start on a good note.
1: Let's do it, Hunter. Mm-hmm. Let's do it.
0: Starting on a good note.
1: All right, this is about a message in a bottle.
0: Okay.
1: This is a crazy story. So a 53-year-old message in a bottle found its way home. A cleanup crew in New Jersey made the discovery. A message in a bottle. I mean, it's been floating for 53 years.
0: They can find a message in the bottle. They can't find John Gotti. Okay.
1: Well, John Cotterman is the one who was cleaning wetlands in Jersey. I don't know. He found a sealed bottle containing a handwritten note from a 9-year-old girl named Lori. The note was a funny, made-up story claiming that she'd been kidnapped by ruthless fishermen and forced to dive in shark-infested waters, asking anyone who found it to notify her family.
0: Wow.
1: So John shared the note on social media, and it eventually reached Lori's sister. She explained the two wrote the message together back in 1973 before tossing the bottle into the Atlantic from Ocean City Beach. Sadly, Lori passed away from cancer in 2019, but her sister says she plans to frame the note because it perfectly captured Lori's creativity and her sense of humor.
0: It was just a story.
1: She also said Lori always believed someone would eventually find it, and after 53 years.
0: Yeah.
1: I mean, isn't that wild? 53 years, this message in a bottle, this joke, if you will, and this dude John found it.
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1: I'm getting a lot of messages from people, text messages, emails, notes on Facebook, that The Odyssey is a really good movie.
0: It, you know, it does look good. And there's a lot of big shot actors, you know.

0: like Matt Damon.
1: Really big shot actors.
0: It looks great.
1: Yeah, Anne Hathaway is in it.
0: Anne Hathaway, yes.
1: Yeah, but okay, so I had to do that whole course on, I think, Greek mythology when I was in high school, and I just didn't get into it.
0: I remember the Odyssey in high school, because I think we read it.
1: We had to read it, yeah. And what was the grade you got on it?
0: Let's not talk about it.
1: Okay.
0: Yeah,
1: so
0: I get what you're saying. You know, like, I wasn't fully into it either.
1: Yeah,
0: but
1: and then on top of that, it's like a 3-hour movie.
0: That is a long movie. You know what else I want to see?
1: Mm-hmm.
0: But it's one of those where I got to make a commitment because it's another, like, 2.5-3 hour movie. There's a new Ryan Gosling movie. If you have Amazon Prime,
1: yeah,
0: it's called Hail Mary, and you can watch it for free right now. It's a new movie, and I want to watch it. It looks good. Something about being in outer space, and you know, and Ryan Gosling's a great actor.
1: Oh, totally.
0: But
1: The Notebook.
0: The Notebook. Enough said. But to commit 2.5-3 hours for a movie is really hard.
1: I just can't
0: I can barely get through my 40. I think when, like, I watch a lot of shows, and without commercials, it's like 47 minutes. Right?
1: That's a long time without a break.
0: Yeah. So to sit and commit to a movie for like 3 hours, that is, I don't
1: okay,
0: know.
1: So I'm not the only
0: You're
1: one
0: not
1: with
0: the
1: this
0: only
1: problem.
0: One. Do you think it's just because we get up super early for this?
1: Yeah, that's I just have a short attention span. Maybe I have other things I need to do. It's just 3 hours? Come on. So my sweet spot is still even less than 2 hours.
0: Like
1: it's got to be
0: an hour and a half? Even less? You know what's a really short movie?
1: What? Oh,
0: our neighbor John Travolta has a new movie. It's on like Disney, which you have now, right?
1: Yeah.
0: And it's about like his first flight experience as a boy. That is only an hour long.
1: Oh, I can watch that.
0: I have not seen it yet.
1: Okay.
0: But when I went to scroll and I'm looking, I'm like, oh, an hour. I can make time for an hour movie. Yeah.
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1: It's Little Friday.
0: Little Friday. 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
1: And the really close to 550 funnies coming up. They're really close to 550.
0: 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We're really doing it, buddy.
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6: My name is Andrew Norelli. I'm half Italian, half Norwegian. Italian people get very excited when I say that. Italian people love Italianness. See? They love it. They always come up to me after the show. You Italian? Where are you from? Where are you from? Rome, Venice, Sicily? Who? Your mother? Your father? Hey, oh, hey. They make Italian noises. Hey. You ever been there? You should go right now. It's not terribly diverse in this part of town, and I like diversity. I like meeting people from other countries. I always try to learn something in somebody else's language. That's what I do. I met a guy recently from Bulgaria. This is a true story, and I asked

0: asked him, I said, how do I say in your language, I'm having fun? And I swear to God, he looked me right in the face and he goes, we don't have a word for that. And I was like, that's okay, because what you gave me right there was much more valuable.
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1: Exactly.
0: Yeah.
1: All right. Are you ready for this?
0: Sure.
1: This Halloween, there's going to be an Ozzy Osbourne haunted house at Universal's Halloween Horror Nights.
0: Oh, that is huge. That is awesome.
1: Oh, my goodness. Ozzy Osbourne, Prince of Darkness, going to pay tribute to the heavy metal icon's music and career. Starts August 28th, runs through November 1st.
0: That is so cool.
1: That is
0: weird. You're going to have to go now. When's the last time you went to Halloween Horror Nights? It's been years.
1: 10 years at least.
0: Yeah.
1: Was Busch Gardens. Oh, going back to Universal.
0: Yeah, they have Scream at Busch Gardens.
1: Yeah, Universal, it's been longer than that.
0: Wow. Last time I went through Dee Snider. I hung out with Dee Snider.
1: Are you sure guy dressed up as Dee Snider? I mean, how do you know?
0: It was through radio.
1: So. Oh, okay. Yeah. So it was legit Dee Snider.
0: It was legit Dee Snider, and we went through a few houses. Cool dude.
1: Is he a wimp?
0: No.
1: Did he scream like a girl?
0: No, he had fun.
1: Oh, okay.
0: It was fun. It was cool.
1: Okay,
0: but
1: good.
0: Anyway, I got to go back now. That sounds awesome.
1: Exactly. Okay, so body camera video all over the internet of the arrest of former Cowboys quarterback Tony Romo. Let me just say, he's a happy drunk.
0: Yeah, he does look happy. He's smiling.
1: He is smiling all the time. Told the officer he had zero drinks and was on his way to meet grandma
0: right?
1: and grandpa.
0: I'm on my way to grandma's
1: Good try.
0: House.
1: Good try. He was initially pulled over for unsafe passing on the right. Romo's court date is set for September 21st.
0: Even his mugshot, he's kind of like doing like a smile, you know?
1: He's like, yeah, this is going to go everywhere. Might as well smile.
0: Oh, my God.
1: And one more thing. A woman gave birth in a blank. MHJ is going to say mosh pit.
0: In a mosh pit. In a car.
1: In a car.
0: Yeah, on the way to the hospital.
1: Okay.
0: I don't know. Mm-hmm. 888 Wind FM 2 in a sporting event.
1: Mm-hmm.
0: Okay, Paul the Veteran says elevator.
1: One. Elevator. Ooh.
0: Elevator, yeah. Jersey Gary says bathroom stall.
1: Okay.
0: At the ballpark.
1: The ballpark.
0: See, that's kind of what I was thinking, like at a sporting event. Matt from Keystone, a swimming pool.
1: Oh.
0: Yeah.
1: That's good.
0: Did the woman give birth to a baby in the cabin in the woods? That's from Dina.
1: Thank you.
0: Okay, did she bring the future taxpayer into the world on a train while watching a nude unicyclist juggle torches on the roof of the train?
1: That's
0: Metalhead Joe's guess.
1: Wow, that's a really good one. Your memory, Metalhead Joe, is like ironclad.
0: In her house on the living room floor. Okay. Laszlo the Malt Liquor Man.
1: Those are all great guesses. You're the closest.
0: Yeah, which one?
1: So this happened in California. Her name is Michelle.

0: And she went to the hospital because she's got contractions. They were 5 minutes apart when they went to the hospital. The hospital turned her away for a second time. They turned her away twice.
1: Wow.
0: The second time. And they said, come back when your contractions are 3 minutes apart. So for the second time, she leaves the hospital. Well, baby was not going to come back to the hospital for a third time. She didn't even make it home. Her and her husband pulled over to the parking lot of a Jack in the Box.
1: Wow.
0: I wonder if they're going to name the kid Jack now. Anyway.
1: She get free Jack in the Box for life.
0: Exactly. She ended up giving birth in the Jack in the Box parking lot.
1: Like 5 minute apart contractions, I feel like they shouldn't have sent her away.
0: Exactly.
1: That's pretty close.
0: That's what I'm thinking too. Is there really that huge a difference between 5 minutes and 3 minutes?
1: I don't know. I don't remember the rule. Like, you know, my youngest is five now, so it's like you forget. And I have 20.
0: I thought it was the mother who's supposed to forget.
1: Well, it's like when contractions are X amount apart, you got to go to the hospital. I feel like 5 minutes is pretty freaking close.
0: That's what I think so too. 78 degrees from the TV 24. First Alert Weather Center. 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
2: Not nearly as hot today as high temperatures reach the upper 80s and lower 90s. Still going to be quite humid, though. There is the small chance for some isolated showers popping up this morning. Better storm chances coming into the afternoon and the evening. Tonight, we'll see those storms lingering through the early part of the evening as lows settle into the middle 70s. Another good chance for showers and storms Friday and into the upcoming weekend. From the TV 20 First Alert Weather Center, I'm meteorologist AJ Willey on Wind FM.
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1: That means tomorrow morning, 7 a.m., we got another deal that's going to sell out. NCFLDeals.com is the website. 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
0: Ooh.
1: 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The beach is right there. You can actually eat overlooking the beach.
0: That's
1: really
0: the cool thing.
1: Cool.
0: It's like a good view and good food.
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0: Beach Brunch Bubbles. That's awesome.
1: It is really awesome.
0: Cool, man.
1: I've partaken in that.
0: And yeah, I bet you have.
1: It is very nice. That's anyway, NCFLDeals.com, 7 o'clock tomorrow morning, will remind you.
0: Yes.
1: Closer to the time.
0: Because it's probably going to sell out. I think pretty quick.
1: I think so, too. You want to place a bet?
0: Yeah, within the hour. I mean,
1: what
0: were you, like, okay, you want an exact time? 54 minutes. I'm going to write this down because I'll forget.
1: I'm going to say 25 minutes.
0: Ooh, you're probably going to win.
1: Mm-hmm. Okay. I know I'm going to win.
0: Winning.
1: On another note, just had that story about a hospital in California, Newport Beach, that turned a woman away not once, but twice. She was in labor.
0: Yeah.
1: She was having contractions. I shouldn't say she was in labor. She was having contractions. They said, go home. She comes back. Contractions are 5 minutes apart. And they said, go home. Come back when they're 3 minutes apart.
0: I don't know. 5 minutes is pretty close.
1: That's what I'm thinking too.
0: I don't think they should have sent her home.
1: She never made it home. She gave birth in a Jack-in-the-Box parking lot.
0: Right? So, yeah. They were wrong.
1: Mm-hmm.
0: 888 Wind FM 2, the number to call, the number to text. I think Chrissy's on the line.
1: In Ocala.
0: Yeah.
1: So what do you think, Chrissy?
2: I always had long labors. So three of the kids were over 30 hours of labor.
0: Wow.
2: Yeah. And Jay was my only one that was 7 hours. And it was one of those where my water broke at home.
0: That's like my ex-wife's labor, like, was forever.
1: Oh,
0: so then
1: gosh.
0: when we got divorced and I was with Jessica and I'm like, it was our first kid. I'm like, I think it's going to be a while. And then we got there St. Patty's Day night. It was 6 o'clock at night. Even the doctor, it's her first. It's probably not going to happen. But they put like a little St. Patty's Day hat.
1: Aww.
0: And then 2 hours later, out comes Maddox. I'm like, they're like, wow, I guess he is coming today. And I wasn't used to that. Because
1: where did they put the hat?
0: It's like in the bassinet,
1: to get
0: ready. No, like when they have it all set for when the baby comes. They do a little onesie.
1: Right.
0: You know, the hospital does it up for
1: you. Okay. All right.
0: Yeah.
1: I didn't know where they put
0: the hat. Yeah, 2 hours. That's all it was for Jessica, where my ex-wife was kind of like the 30-hour deal.
1: I mean, I know people that spend like 3 days in labor. I'm like,
0: my ex-wife's water broke at home, and they had to basically... They had to put, no, they

0: they tried everything not to do like a C-section or whatever. They had to add fluid back into her.
1: Wow. Set
0: because my daughter was like leaning on something that was cutting off the blood. Like they're worried about her. So like she's leaning on like the umbilical cord or something. We need to float her again. They had to put more water back in there. Yeah.
2: When I was having Adam, they wanted to send me home. I was like, you're not sending me home. That's not happening. I sent Brian to go get castor oil.
0: Oh.
1: And you drank it?
2: I induced my own. That's the word. I don't recommend.
1: Okay.
2: I really do not recommend. That was so bad.
1: But you had Adam. Your castor oil baby.
0: Well, they usually say to do it, too. That helps. Yeah.
1: Oh, that. I've also heard like spicy food or red wine or go for a walk or.
2: Oh, I went for a walk. I was done.
1: What did the castor oil do? I mean, did it make you sick? Did it what?
2: Okay, so castor oil is a natural laxative. For lack of being graphic.
1: Everything came out?
2: Oh, gosh. It's kind of like when Dupree went to go have his little
0: colonoscopy. Yeah. Cleans you out.
1: Hey, you could have done two things at once.
2: Blame the taste is if you were going to eat an original chapstick.
0: Oh, that's nasty.
2: You know, like when you put chapstick on your
1: lips? Yeah. Does it really taste that bad? Okay. Like
2: if you were going to eat the whole thing, that's what it reminded me of. And we mixed it with orange juice and it was still nasty.
0: Oh,
1: yeah.
2: Oh, yeah. Like I said,
0: At that point, I'd be like, just cut me. Just get this baby out.
2: Oh, yeah. I was like, I'm done.
0: Just cut me open.
3: Oh, my God. Spoiler alert.
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1: 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Hunter and Dupree, good morning.
2: Good morning, my fellow coffee drinkers.
1: Ready?
0: Taking a sip now,
1: right? Let's all raise a glass.
0: Cheers.
1: Or a mug, sorry.
2: It's Cafe Postello kind.
1: Cafe Postello kind. That has extra caffeine, doesn't it?
2: Actually, it's Spanish espresso.
1: Spanish.
0: Okay.
1: You're doing it upright. You're going to run laps around the house there.
2: We got to do laps around the house.
1: Yep. How you feeling, Jersey Gary in Gainesville?
2: I'm feeling pretty good. I'm like a cat in a tree hanging in there.
1: Oh, hang in there. It's almost Friday.
2: Yep. One more day.
0: One more day.
1: Yep.
0: One more coffee chat.
2: Wife's doing her treatment.
1: She is right now.
2: Yeah, that's what you hear in the background.
0: I actually can't. Can you hear it?
1: I can't hear it.
0: No,
1: it's
0: not
1: very
0: today.
1: Quiet.
0: It
1: treatment.
0: Is very quiet.
2: Nebulized.
1: Yeah. How often does she have to do that every day?
2: She does it every 6 hours.
1: So my mom had one of those and we called it her hookah. Because hers was like, it kind of, she had to put it in her mouth. It didn't cover her face. It was something that she held.
0: Like a little.
1: Yeah. And so, and it had a long tube into the machine and I called it her hookah.
0: You ever been to a hookah bar before?
1: No, not to just a hookah bar like the one on 34th in Gainesville. No, I've never been there. Look at me. I know
0: I've
1: exactly what you're talking
0: there.
1: About.
0: Yeah, yeah.
1: But I've been to a restaurant that had hookahs.
0: Oh, okay.
1: So like outside on the patio, the server would bring you a hookah.
0: I've been to a few.
1: And?
0: It's cool. I mean,
1: what does it
0: you
1: taste
0: get different
1: like?
0: Flavors, you
1: yeah.
0: know? It's almost like if you vape, like, I don't know, like I vaped nicotine, kind of like cigarettes before. I mean, it's like the same. It's just different flavor stuff.
1: Okay, and then does it
0: cotton
1: do anything
0: candy.
1: To your body?
0: I don't remember.
1: Does it make you drunk?
0: Because I was already kind of a little, like, I think each time I did a hookah place, because I did one in Orlando, I did the Gainesville one, I think I was a little drunk. Prior.
1: To begin with, so you don't know.
0: Sure, give me that. Yeah, let me suck on this.
1: Pass it to the left.
0: It's cotton candy. Wow. Making bad
2: sounds
0: choices.
2: Sounds like puff, puff, pass, pass.
1: Yes.
0: Yeah. Yes.
1: Jersey Gary with the mic drop.
0: Oh, the best one was outside Rocky's Dueling Piano. I don't even know what I smoked. I'm just kidding.
1: Oh, my God. Some stranger came up and gave you something?
0: Yeah, we were all hanging
1: out.
0: Oh,
1: you're
0: we just
1: brave.
0: Smoked.
1: Don't do this, children.
0: Yeah, no. Don't do what I do.
1: Yeah.

0: Thank you, Jersey Gary. Tell Mrs. Jersey Gary we said hi.
1: Okay, bye-bye.
2: Bye. He's like, I'm gone.
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1: Florida man story coming up.
0: All right.
1: Florida man got stuck in a blank.
0: In a blank. Who guessed? Someone guessed the elevator last hour. That was a good guess.
1: Ooh, got in, stuck an, in elevator. An elevator.
0: Stuck in a manhole. Got stuck in a van down by the river. I just wanted to
1: What do you think it is? Text your guess.
0: On a roller coaster.
1: 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That's a good one.
0: Yeah.
1: 888-946-3362. Text us your guess. Florida man got stuck in a blank.
0: Airboat. All right, I'm going to stop. I'm taking all the guesses.
1: Coming up after Van Halen on Wind FM.

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1: 352 today. Your community connection has a story on the Levy County man who barricaded himself inside peaceful surrender after a standoff there. So read about it at 352today.com. Was I supposed to say spoiler alert?
0: Spoiler alert.
1: Anyway, former Gator Ricky Pearsall sat out of 49ers practice yesterday. He's got a swollen knee. Uh-oh. He had that knee injury that he suffered in week four of last season. Apparently, it's still hurting him.
0: Wow. Well, you know, the 49ers, they're looking actually pretty good this year. There's been a lot of attention on them besides Ricky Pearsall. Like, Mike Evans is there now. And I feel like they got some good weapons in the offseason. And I'm not a 49ers fan.
1: Neither am I.
0: But hey, an ex-Gator and an ex-Buck.
1: Yeah.
0: That's pretty good.
1: Another robbery in Gainesville. The victims trying to sell clothes online met up with the whoever it was. Two guys with a gun took the clothes and the money. Happened in the middle of the afternoon on Tuesday.
0: What?
1: What's going on? Be really careful when you're selling stuff online.
0: I feel like, especially in Gainesville, the Facebook marketplace, we've been... This is not the first story we heard about that.
1: Exactly.
0: There's some kind of
1: make sure you take someone with you is what I heard police say.
0: Yeah, for sure.
1: Yeah. And one more thing. Florida man got stuck in a blank.
0: In a porta potty.
1: In a porta potty. Yes.
0: Yeah. All right. 888 Wind FM 2. Paul the veteran says in a chimney.
1: In a chimney, just like Santa.
0: Tom says a dog door. Ghost Lighter says in a cop car.
1: Uh-huh.
0: In a drain pipe.
1: Oh my gosh.
0: Last of the malt liquor,
1: they're
0: man.
1: So different. I love it.
0: Quicksand. Like mud.
1: Yes, quicksand. Yes.
0: That's a Scott. And then Frankie B says got stuck in mud. Mm-hmm. And then wait, we got one more. Chastity belt. That's great. Okay.
1: I can't get it off. Those are great. I wish it was a chastity belt.
0: That's great.
1: No, this is on TikTok. It kind of went viral. Doesn't say where in Florida, but it is kind of funny. This Florida man got stuck in a little tyke's car. So it's the little kid's car. It's plastic. It's got the red and the yellow top or whitish top, I guess it is. Anyway, he got stuck. Of course, you got to film it.
0: Mm-hmm.
1: So this guy is stuck in it. His head is down and kind of coming out the front where the windshield would be.
0: The windshield, yeah.
1: He looks so uncomfortable.
0: Oh, my gosh.
1: And he cannot get out. He's got arms coming out, legs coming out, somehow got wedged in the toddler size little tyke's car. And the funny thing is, you know, they're talking about maybe we should call the fire department.
0: Yeah.
1: Apparently, the guy is a firefighter.
0: Oh, no way. He lost the bet. How did they get him out then? The jaws of life?
1: I didn't say the jaws of life. But that's great. They just, according to this report, he eventually got out. They were talking about destroying it. They don't show it in the video, but apparently Walmart reached out to them.
0: Okay.
1: Because they did have to destroy the car in order to get him out.
0: Yeah, my kids have had that. There's no way I would try to fit in that. I mean, I'm like 6'6". I would never try anyway.
1: You have common sense. 79 degrees.
0: Sometimes.
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2: Not nearly as hot today as high temperatures reach the upper 80s and lower 90s. Still going to be quite humid, though. There is the small chance for some isolated showers popping up this morning. Better storm chances.

0: coming into the afternoon and the evening. Tonight, we'll see those storms lingering through the early part of the evening as lows settle into the middle 70s. Another good chance for showers and storms Friday and into the upcoming weekend. From the TV 20 First Alert Weather Center, I'm meteorologist AJ Willey on Wind FM.
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0: 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There's the Cars. It's Hunter and Dupree, and it's time for the Lost Lyric.
1: Wow, this is good. This is a pair of tickets. I hope you're available August 3rd. That's Monday, right?
0: Mm-hmm.
1: A pair of tickets to see John Mellencamp at the Mid-Florida Credit Union Amphitheater.
0: Oh, how cool.
1: This is cool.
0: All right, John, you want to go see John Mellencamp in concert? You got to win the Lost Lyric. Going to read you a line from a song. You have to be the first person on the request line, 888-WIND-FM2. You got to know the song the Lost Lyric came from. Title and artist has to be right, and you get those tickets.
1: Sweet. All right.
0: All right. Here's Let's the Lost it. Lyric. There's been times I'm so confused. All my roads, they lead to you.
1: Oh, that's sweet. What a sweet little
0: There's been times I'm so confused. All my roads, they lead to you. What song is that Lost Lyric from? We need title and artist. First one to get it right wins. Call now. 888-WIND-FM2. 888-8.
1: That's one more. That's too many.
0: 888-946-3362. There's been times I'm so confused. All my roads, they lead to you. Lost Lyric, call now. Good luck.
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0: Wind FM, Hunter and Dupree in the Lost Lyric. There's been times I'm so confused. All my roads, they lead to you. What is it?
15: All for you, Sister Hazel.
0: Yes!
16: Woo!
0: You got it!
1: Yeah!
0: Way to go. What's your name? Where are you calling from?
15: This is Mark. I'm calling from Gainesville.
0: Mark, congratulations.
1: Mark in Gainesville. All right, pair of tickets to see John Mellencamp at Mid-Florida Credit Union Amphitheater Monday.
0: Woohoo!
15: Awesome.
0: Awesome.
1: I'm Way glad you knew it was Sister Hazel being... They're a Gainesville.
0: Yep, do you know them?
15: Yeah, it'd be pretty bad if I didn't know them.
1: Yeah, right? That's like not knowing Tom Petty or something.
0: Well, you passed the test, Mark. Congratulations. Sister Hazel, all for you. The Lost Lyric on Wind FM.

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0: Wind FM, iconic rock, 92.5 and 95.5 Led Zeppelin there. Hunter and Dupree, July 30th. Almost the last day of July, but not quite.
1: So close.
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2: 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On this day in 1965, London Records released the Rolling Stones' fourth album in the U.S., Out of Our Heads. 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Today in 1988, former member of the Spencer Davis Group and Traffic, Steve Winwood, had the number one song in the U.S. with Roll With It. It stayed at the top for 4 weeks. Baby, you can drive my car. Yes, I'm gonna be a star. And today in 1966, the Beatles had the number one album with Yesterday and Today, a U.S.-only release that would stay in the top spot for 5 weeks. And that's a look at July 30th in rock history. 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
1: And we got a keyword coming up for you after 8 o'clock. 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
2: This is Detroit Mark.
1: Detroit Mark.
2: I got a question for you. I did that promo bit a few months ago. I heard it a couple times, and I ain't heard it again since. Do you pitch them and do different ones, or what's going on?
1: You've been ditched. No, they rotate in and out. So to kind of keep them fresh, you're still there.
0: There's probably, how many would you say are in that rotating?
1: Oh,
0: it's a rotating
1: Lordy.
0: Thing, so every time it plays, a different one plays.
1: Yeah.
0: So there's probably like 100 in there? I don't know.
2: Okay.
0: I'm just guessing.
1: Maybe a little less,
2: okay.
1: But yeah, you're in the ballpark. So don't.
2: Okay, I was just wondering if it got ditched.
1: No, you have. Oh my gosh, just don't feel that way. Now I feel guilty. All right, I'll move you up to the front of the line.

0: Again,
1: I don't even know if you can. Right. Though. Really, it's so random.
2: We listen to Wind FM at work all day long, and when them promos start, me and Justin, we both stop. We look at each other, and when they don't play it, he says, "Nope, no Marco this morning."
0: Aww. You know what? Just for fun.
1: Now you have to. Yeah.
0: Right this very moment.
1: You have to do it. Find it.
0: Hold on.
2: And I think mine is one of the best too.
0: I
2: do, because I nailed it. I nailed it. You know, I haven't worked the Gator Nationals in many, many years, so I really enjoy hearing my voice on the radio.
1: Well, that's good. You're looking over it. She's looking for it.
0: I'm looking for it. Don't go anywhere. Okay, here we are. Okay.
1: Now, if you don't see it, then you trashed it. And then that will be on you. I'm thinking it's in there somewhere.
0: Found
1: it?
0: Hold on.
1: She might have found it.
0: Hold on. Yeah, hold on. This is...
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1: You know what it is? 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Yeah.
0: Yeah, you
1: nailed it.
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0: Okay.
1: Specifically biologists, if you will.
0: Okay.
1: Super smart biologists at UCLA make extra money doing this.
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0: Drug dealers.
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0: 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Making meth.
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0: Yeah, your community connection.
1: Exactly. Wait, what? Marlins swept the Phillies?
0: No. Good for them. They're like the little team that could, right?
1: The little team that could.
0: Well, good job.
1: Braves won, well, at least one game over the Mets. Rays get one in the W column, too, beating the Rangers yesterday. They have a noontime game today.
0: Oh, that stinks. I don't get to watch. I watch most nights.
1: Yeah.
0: The Rays games. Okay.
1: A classic car is once again proudly sitting outside National Vacuum in Gainesville. Two classic cars sat there for like three decades. Those were removed, and now there is a new 1959 Cadillac, and it actually drives.
0: Oh, okay.
1: It's actually movable. And this Halloween, there's going to be an Ozzy Osbourne haunted house at Universal Halloween Horror Nights.
0: That's exciting. That's a good one.

0: Ozzy Osbourne, Prince of Darkness, will pay tribute to the heavy metal icon's music and career, runs August 28th through November 1st. You'll go through ancient ruins, dungeons, and a realm inspired by the covers of Diary of a Madman, Bark at the Moon, and Black Rain.
1: That's awesome. Yeah, oh I haven't gosh. Been like to Universal Halloween Horror Nights in a minute, but that's going to bring me back.
0: This is a good reason to go.
1: Yeah, that's going to bring me back for sure.
0: Ozzy, wow. Universal. They're doing it both in Orlando and I guess in California too.
1: California, yeah. Sweet.
0: Oh, let's stay in California here.
1: Okay.
0: Super smart biologists at UCLA are making extra money by doing this.
1: Selling
0: what
1: meth.
0: Do you think?
2: Selling meth.
1: Selling drugs. I don't know. 888 Wind FM 2. First guess on the text line is modeling.
0: Modeling? Oh my gosh.
1: That's great.
0: Biology calendar. Biologist's calendar.
1: Late for work, Larry says, teaching mice how to drive.
0: Ooh.
1: And he says that's a real thing.
0: No way. Okay. That's cool. So like Uber drivers and...
1: Marshmallow Larry says, selling their man juice. Oh my gosh. Lazlo the Malt Liquor Man making burgers at Jack in the Box.
0: Oh my gosh.
1: Roy says, teaching beaver and camel figurines how to multiply.
0: Uh-huh. Uh-huh.
1: All right. Paul the Veteran says, by going viral.
0: Okay. Biology viral.
1: Scalping Comic-Con tickets.
0: Oh my gosh.
1: John from Ocala.
0: You guys.
1: let's see. Bootleg says eBay.
0: eBay.
1: Oh, what? Selling drawings
0: on eBay.
1: We got growing and marketing cannabis from Howie and Newberry.
0: I love it, Howie.
1: And nerd only fans.
0: Nerd only fans.
1: Now that is good.
0: Oh my gosh. Well, budget cuts are happening everywhere, even for the biology department at UCLA. So to offset those budget cuts, they're now on OnlyFans.
1: OnlyFans.
0: So you got so it.
1: Only nerd. Yeah. Only nerds. On OnlyFans. Yeah.
0: Nerds on OnlyFans. But it's not them. They actually set up Only Marms, boasting unfiltered yellow-bellied marmot content from the Rockies. It's free to subscribe to the page if you're a big marmot fan. Page is G-rated, so the kids, it's good to do that. It doesn't cost anything to view, but they do accept tips.
1: Oh, okay.
0: So that's how they're making extra money. Although, all those other guesses?
1: Pretty good, too.
0: Yep. 79 degrees from the TV 21st Alert Weather Center. Here's AJ.
2: Not nearly as hot today as high temperatures reach the upper 80s and lower 90s. Still going to be quite humid, though. There is the small chance for some isolated showers popping up this morning. Better storm chances coming into the afternoon and the evening. Tonight, we'll see those storms lingering through the early part of the evening as lows settle into the middle 70s. Another good chance for showers and storms Friday and into the upcoming weekend. From the TV 21st Alert Weather Center, I'm meteorologist AJ Willie on Wind FM.
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0: Yeah, you'll be seeing a lot of bands, but this is band.
1: Ah, I like that. Band. All right, good luck. 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
1: The number to text, the number to call, same number. 888 to Wind FM 2. We got Dina and Bronson. Good morning.
2: Heidi-ho.
1: Heidi-ho, neighbor. Heidi-ho. So I keep forgetting to tell people, Dupree's last day is tomorrow.
2: What do you mean?
1: He put in his two-week notice last Monday.
0: Yeah, we just haven't talked about it.
2: Where are you going?
0: I'm going back to Nashville, where I came previously.
1: The place where he can't stop talking about.
0: Yeah, my wife got a job back that way that she could not turn down. And, yeah.
2: Do you have a replacement?
1: Not yet. We're looking.
0: They're working on it.
1: Why? Do you know someone?
0: It's Dina.
2: How much does it pay?
0: Hunter and Dina in the morning.
1: If you got to ask, the job's not for you.
0: You know, it's funny with radio because, like, it depends really where you work. Because I've made really good money in radio, and I've made really bad money in radio. And
1: so where are we on that scale?
2: Yeah, where are you?
0: This is a little on the lower end, I will say.
1: But we make up for it with the joy of working with me.
0: Yeah. Hunter makes up for the lack of being able to pay bills. I'm just kidding.
1: Inability to pay bills.
2: Didn't you just buy your house?
0: No, we didn't buy it. You know why? Because we kind of always knew that we were going to go back to Nashville. We kind of figured this was going to be...
1: All the signs were there, Dina.
0: We kind of figured this was going to be...
1: temporary.
0: But I wanted it to be more permanent because I have kids that live here. But...
1: You're leaving your kids? Your two little ones?
0: No, my older ones. Ones. Yeah. Oh. My daughter, who's 18. My son, who's 11. But I don't see them as much as I... I actually saw them more when I lived in Tennessee because they came for every winter, every spring break, every summer. I'd get them for long periods of time, and it was awesome. Where here, I'm getting them every other weekend, but I'm not because then they're busy. Life happens. Oh, I can't.
1: We'll see you next time.
0: And then next time turns into like 3 months. I'm like, dude, I haven't seen you in 3 months. Like, come on.
1: So now it'll be more
0: quality time for longer periods instead of just quick little like, okay, I got to drive, pick you up, drive back to Gainesville. Then I got to drive and drop you off. Like driving back and forth from Gainesville to where they live was a ton of
1: driving
0: and not quality time. We'll get longer periods of good time, good quality time.
2: So tell me for the last time, tell me who's off the record then this Sunday
1: for one last time. I think it was Queen.
0: Yeah, Queen. It's Queen. Yep.
2: I'm gonna miss you.
0: Yeah, I'll miss you too, Dina. It's been fun. Our little chats. But think of me when it's winter here and you guys are complaining about your cold and I'm probably going to be dealing with ice and snow and all that stuff.
1: I'm still here, Dean.
0: It gets cold. And
2: yeah. So it'll be what, number?
0: 10.
2: 9. It was 9.
1: That'll
2: be number 10 now.
1: Next.
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0: Yeah, band. 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
0: No.
1: Skinner was just at Mid-Florida Credit Union Amphitheater.
0: You saw them.
1: Yes, I saw them the week after we had our Lynyrd Skynyrd tribute.
0: It's like back-to-back tribute shows, basically.
1: You know, it was. It literally was. I mean, when you think there's no absolute real members, yeah. Original members. Yeah,
0: back-to-back so back tributes.
1: It was interesting awesome. To see how the two tribute bands
0: compared.
1: Interpret.
0: That's great.
1: Anyway, side note, your chance to win free Rock the Country weekend passes. 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Good luck.
0: Perfect.
1: Today, one of the happiest days of the year. I mean, I'm not saying because you just announced that you're leaving.
0: If you missed it, tomorrow's my last day.
1: I know.
0: Crazy.
1: So I'm going to drown my sorrows in cheesecake.
0: Ooh, I can celebrate with cheesecake. It's not like I'm happy I'm leaving. I'm just going back to Nashville. My wife got a job back that way. And, you know,
1: and
0: Tennessee.
1: That's where the family's going.
0: Well, that's where I'm heading. And I grew up in Florida. So we left to go to Tennessee for a few years and then came back here. And it's really a cool place to raise a family. So
1: yeah.
0: We're excited about that aspect.
1: And we wish you well. So
0: thank you.
1: It being National Cheesecake Day, that's what I'm going to drown my sorrows in. Today, by the way, also National Chili Dog Day.
0: Whoa.
1: Possibly one of my favorites. John Mellencamp's Jack and Diane.
0: Mm-hmm.
1: You know, it was meant to be chili dog.

0: dog.
1: Hunter and Dupree in the morning. A much better choice than the gas station sushi you ate last night. Oh, I'm paying for it now. 92.5, 95.5, Wind FM.
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1: 888-WIND-FM-2. You can text us and say, geez, Dupree, why are you leaving?
0: Look, I tried to stay and do, you know, where I could kind of do it from Nashville, but corporate was like, no, you're not that good.
1: No, that's not what they said.
0: They're like, you're not that good. We're not going to do it
1: you
0: that way.
1: You are that good.
0: Oh, thanks.
1: But how do we get here to, you know, get you to the Rocks the Riley concerts and the outdoor expo that's
0: Nashville's
1: coming up?
0: Nashville's not that far. Door to door, I could be to my new house in like 9 hours.
1: Mm-hmm. Brick City Beer Fest. Come on.
0: I come back for those times.
1: Okay. Well, hey, maybe.
0: What's wrong with that? What's an airplane?
1: 888-WIND-FM-2. You can also use that number to call us. Wind FM, good morning.
2: Hey, Hunter. It's Military Mike. How are you?
1: Military Mike, good. How are you?
2: Good. Hey, I'll take over for Dupree.
0: Yeah. There we go. Let's do it. Bring him in.
1: So do you still have the short haircut, high and tight and stuff?
2: Yes, ma'am, I do.
1: Okay, so we go from bald to...
0: to hair.
1: Yeah, a little bit of hair.
0: A little bit of hair. That's good.
1: Not that that's a requirement for the job.
2: I'm serious. I'm retired. I ain't got nothing to do.
0: Yeah, he'll come hang out with you. That's fun. It's a fun job.
1: All right.
2: I know. I've worked as a DJ before.
1: Nice. Oh, yeah? Where?
2: Back in college.
1: Where'd you go to college?
2: DePaul in Chicago.
1: Wow. Impressive.
2: It was years ago, but...
1: Did you play CDs or records?
2: We were spinning vinyls back then.
1: Did you ever work on a reel-to-reel?
2: I've worked on a reel-to-reel. It's been a while, but...
0: Good, because that's what we use here.
1: Actually, I'm asking you all these questions.
0: You got to splice and dice, baby. We're still playing vinyl.
1: Here it's skip.
2: I'll tell you what, Dupree, you're going to be a hard act to follow, dude.
0: Oh, man. Aww, I appreciate that. That's awesome. Thank you so much. It's been a blast. I will say Hunter's so easy to chat with and so easy to...
2: I know.
0: It's easy.
2: But I tell you what, you're leaving some big shoes to fill, dude. So whoever gets it better be equally as good as you or better.
0: Yeah. Mm-hmm. That's awesome, man. I appreciate that so much.
1: For real.
0: Thank you.
1: What size shoe do you wear?
0: 15.
1: Jeez. Do you have to special order those?
2: I'm not
1: those?
2: That big. I'm only a 12.
0: Yeah, I do have to special order my shoe. Not all stores have 15.
1: Oh, my God. Oh. You guys are funny. We did not put that in the one ad.
2: We've met in face-to-face, so, you know, you're not a small guy.
0: Yeah. 6'6".
1: Mm-hmm.
0: Like 280 something.
1: How tall are you? I mean, not that I'm allowed to ask, but how tall are you?
0: Brian, what are you doing?
2: I am 5'9", and I'm at 265.5.
1: Okay. All right, cool. So I can wear heels around you. That's very important.
0: Dude, thank you for your kind words, brother. And honestly, throw your name in the hat. I hope it works out.
2: I will.
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0: I know Leo's inside out. 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If you look it up, I have Mars is in Leo. 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
2: Morning. It's me again.
1: It's me again, Chrissy. How are you?
2: I'm good. How are you?
1: I'm excellent. Thanks for asking. Dupree, how are you today?
0: Fantastic.
1: Okay, good.
2: Yeah. Yay, it's Thursday, thank God.
1: Little Friday.
0: It's the little Friday. Question.
2: You guys were talking about you having Disney in this new movie, whatever thing. Anyway, do you remember when I gave you my password to Disney?
1: I don't know what you're talking about, Chrissy. I don't know anything about password sharing for Disney.
0: Wait, Chrissy gave you her password?
2: Are you still using
1: it?
2: Yeah. When Get Back, the Beatles came out on Disney, I gave it to her so she could watch it.
0: Ow. Did you watch it?
1: I ended up not using it. So it's okay. You can change your password now.
0: Was it Crunchy
2: Towel?
0: Well,
2: I don't care. If you want to use it, you can. You don't have to. And the emoji game, I figured out a little hack.
1: What's that?
0: You put it in ChatGPT?
2: No, I'm blind and I'm old and I can't ever see it. I'm like holding my phone to my eyeball. So I screenshot it and I enlarge it to see the emojis better. And I'm like, oh, that's what it is.
0: There you go.
1: Me too. So half the battle is not figuring out what the emojis spell out.
0: It's more of an eye exam. Yeah. I feel like it's an eye exam.
1: We should have it sponsored by one of the Ocala Eye or something.
0: The optometrists. That is freaking
2: hilarious. But when you guys did the Alter Eagles.
1: Yeah.
2: And it was Seven Bridges Road. And I'm like, what the heck is that? And I enlarged it. And I'm like, oh, it's bridges. Oh, I know what it is now.
0: Yeah. That's hilarious.
1: You, and Scott Chase, we cannot read these emojis. They're so tiny.
2: I don't know what that is. So I screenshot it, and then I enlarge it, and I'm like, oh, okay, now
0: there
2: I know.
1: That's awesome.
0: That's hilarious. Awesome.
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Tom Petty. 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The Allman Brothers.

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1: Hey, now.
0: Dupree.
1: We've had a good, solid 3 years.
0: Yes. Just about. Thank you so much.
1: You know, like I keep saying, I wanted it to keep going, but no.
0: You're moving.
1: No.
0: You're moving. Yeah, so we wish you well. Tomorrow's Dupree's last day.
1: Yes.
0: Hey, if you're a member of the Wind FM Text Club, coming up at noon, you'll get a text from us with a bunch of emojis. You try to figure out the song title, and you could win tickets.
1: Yes. And you know what? We usually end on a good note. We have yesterday's winner, right?
0: Oh, from the emoji contest?
1: So can we just end on a good note by giving the good news?
0: Okay.
1: All right? You got the name, the number?
2: Hello?
0: Hi, this is Hunter and Dupree at Wind FM. Is this Jean?
2: Hey.

0: It is. Hello.
1: Hello.
2: Hey, Gene.
1: Gene.
2: Keep talking to me, Gene. You got a nice voice.
1: Really?
0: Oh, thank you.
1: I didn't ask with a voice like
2: I
1: that.
2: I kind of forgot why we were calling her. Just because she has such a nice voice.
1: Are you like a dispatcher or do you talk for a living?
0: No, I don't.
1: Oh, you should.
2: Wow, you should. Use those pipes. Those pipes. Do you say that with a woman? Use those pipes. I don't think that's... All right, let's tell her why we're calling her.
1: Yeah, there's a place that we're calling. Gene, guess what? You won the emoji contest.
0: Woo. All right.
1: You won a pair of tickets to go see The Wildflowers, our Tom Petty and the Heartbreakers tribute at the Riley Arts Center August 22nd. Way to go.
0: Thank you.
1: You're welcome. Were those emojis hard to figure out?
0: Depends on how well you know Tom Petty's music.
2: That's true.
1: And you know it well, huh?
0: Mm-hmm.
1: Have you ever seen him in concert?
0: Yes. Actually, I won tickets from you guys. Oh, gosh. It was the same year Charlie turned 50.
1: Wow.
0: And it was ZZ Top and Tom Petty.
1: Was that at the... Where was that?
0: That was in Tampa.
1: In Tampa. 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
1: Yeah. 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

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We've got more tickets today. Rock the country. We'll tell you how you could win those tickets. We've got a keyword coming up in the noon hour. And you have a chance to win some tickets to see the Tom Petty tribute band Wildflowers at the Riley in August. And we'll tell you how to play that game for your chance to win coming up. Why not start with some Tom Petty for you right now on Wind FM?

92.5 and 95.5 Iconic Rock, Wind FM. The Rays got back to their winning ways yesterday, took down the Rangers 3-0 and a shutout. They're back at it today at 12:10. First pitch, go Rays. 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

0: Iconic Rock, Wind FM with Ozzy, AC/DC, U2 coming up. And today, National Chili Dog Day. Yeah. And also Cheesecake Day. So I guess I know what I'm having for lunch. Seems like there's something special every day. Let's take a look at your Wind FM weather from the TV 21st Alert Weather Center for High Springs and for Ocala. We got some storms rolling through. Yep, some rain throughout the day. A high expected near 90, scattered storms tonight, low down to about 75, and it's going to continue to be somewhat cloudy, some storms possible for tomorrow as well. So, you know, just take something along to keep yourself dry today.
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And you got to get ready for kids or grandkids going back to school. Well, you don't have to worry about that one detail because we got everything covered for you. I'll tell you what I'm talking about coming up in minutes on Wind FM.

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We got Heart on the way, also 38 Special. 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

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A chance for you to win tickets to see the Wildflowers, which is the Tom Petty tribute band, coming to the Riley in August. And all you have to do is one simple thing. We'll tell you what that thing is after 38 Special and Def Leppard on Wind FM.

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Going to be at the Riley, part of our Rocks the Riley tribute concert series. And that show is in August on the 22nd, and you could be going. And one simple thing has to be done, and you need to do it before noon, is just join our text club. 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It's that easy. And we don't blow up your phone unless it's for a contest like this. 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

Iconic rock, Wind FM with the Stones, Van Halen, also Queen on the way. And we're also going to give you a keyword in our keywords contest today for Rock the Country tickets. That keyword's coming up in the noon hour, so shortly. Yeah, we'll try and do it as close to the top of the hour as we can. And there was a grand opening celebration going on

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It's time for a keyword in our Keywords to Concerts contest for this week. It's all for Rock the Country. A couple of tickets to go to Rock the Country, which is going to be at Florida Horse Park, August 28th and 29th. And you need a keyword to enter. Your keyword for this hour is here. And I hate those kind of words because there are two different spellings. So listen up. The correct spelling for this one is H-E-A-R, here. Like, I want to hear what you're saying. Here, H-E-A-R. That's your keyword for this hour. 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Enter the keyword before 1 because it expires at 1 o'clock. That's here. H-E-A-R. 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

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Election season is here, believe it or not. And there are some details that you need to know or to be in the know of as you get ready to do your voting this season. We'll go over a couple of those for you coming up after Queen and Bryan Adams on Wind FM.

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0: Iconic Rock Wind FM with Bon Jovi. We got the Police. Hey, we're going to get something from Everclear in there. Glad to see that. Ready to go. Election season. It's here. Yes. And there's been a lot of talk about things changing. The SAVE Act and some other things. But just to let you know, there really are no changes for this year. Because, first off, SAVE Act did not become a law. Florida's HB 991 did become a law, but all the provisions for that do not take effect until January 1st of 2027. So whatever you've done in the past, that's what you can do this year. Pretty much nothing really has changed. There are no real changes. So if you were fine in 2024, you do the same thing again in 2026. You're all good. You can get more information on mail-ins and when the voting begins, and if you want to vote early, you can get all those details at 352today.com. Just go and search for voting. Use that word voting. And the most recent article, a voting guide, vote by mail, early voting, ID rules, all of that covered at 352today.com.
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By the way, here, H-E-A-R, is only good until 1 o'clock. 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

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There are no in-app purchases. And one of my favorite features on it, there's an alarm setting on there, so you don't have to use the annoying alarm sounds that your phone already has. You can wake up to classic rock music. You can wake up to Wind FM. Yeah, you set the alarm in our app, and that's what'll happen. Suddenly, you're waking up to songs like Empty Spaces and Young Lust from Pink Floyd on Wind FM.

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0: Iconic rock, Wind FM with Foreigner, Rush, Led Zeppelin coming up, and quite possibly your wings or maybe that steak and potato delivered by a drone. So the FAA on Wednesday granted DoorDash approval to operate its own drone service. So the company will eventually add the small unmanned aircraft to a food delivery network that already includes human drivers, autonomous vehicles, and even rolling robots. Now your dinner can fly in and be delivered by DoorDash. So the new program is going to be unveiled in San Francisco on September 29th. So not far away. The company is expected to announce when and where service will begin, along with details about the aircraft, ground infrastructure, how the drone delivery service will integrate into its broader delivery network. But they are approved to move forward according to an FAA certification. So there you go. Pretty soon your dinner could be flying to you.
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3: Here's a look at today, July 30th, in rock history. On this day in 1965, London Records released the Rolling Stones' fourth album in the U.S., Out of Our Heads. 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Today in 1988, former member of the Spencer Davis Group and Traffic, Steve Winwood, had the number one song in the U.S. with Roll With It. 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
3: 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And that's a look at July 30th in rock history. 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

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My name is Scott Chase, and I don't want to brag, but I would like to share that cashiers are always checking me out.

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0: Iconic Rock, Wind FM, U2, Fleetwood Mac, Guns N' Roses, all coming up. And Chris DiCarlo is coming up next. She's got another keyword in the 5 o'clock hour today. A chance for you to win Rock the Country tickets. So make sure you're listening starting at 5. Well, for two reasons, really. Yes, you get a keyword during the hour, but also she's going to kick off live at 5, two live tracks back to back, brought to you by Triple Crown Trailers. Make sure to be tuned in at 5 today. But you know what? Just stick around all afternoon because Chris is great and she is next right here on Wind FM.
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Hi, I'm Chris DiCarlo. The Rays wrapping it up with the Rangers, the last of the three-game series going on right now. And more humidity from the heat fairy. Are you tired of sweating yet? 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

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Well, somebody here in Florida is $800 million, I almost said $1,000 million richer, minus taxes, which takes it pretty far down, but still, it is most definitely life-changing money. 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

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The Rays have been in this series with the Rangers since Monday. Today is final day, early game. The game is going on right now. And then they'll host the White Sox tomorrow through Sunday. Wind FM weather from TV 20 First Alert Weather Center for Bellevue and Archer. Plenty of humidity left over with a chance of thunderstorms next couple of days. And, well, we'll cool it off. And by cool it off, I mean like upper 80s. So a little bit of a break. Not much, but a tiny one. Skinner next on Wind FM.

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I've been looking at my iPhone 15 Pro thinking I should probably get a new phone this year. Battery's not holding a charge like it used to. But then you see Apple. Oh my gosh, the prices of the new smartphones come fall are going to be like $300 or $400 more per phone than before. So now they're going to start offering the ability to lease instead of buy, but that option isn't much better. That's going to range from like $17.99 per month for the cheap model to $31.99 per month, depending on which version of the smartphone you want. So leases for Apple Watch and laptops are going to be available too. You can find more out from Apple. I'm going to hang on to my phone as long as I can. 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
1: 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We've been sending out texts with emojis. Those emojis spell out a song title. Figure out the song title, text it back, and you qualify to win. It's that simple. That show, Rockin' the Riley, August 22nd, the Wildflowers doing the tribute to Tom Petty. 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

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Queen featured with Nick Carter this Sunday morning. The legacy of Queen, Freddie Mercury, Brian May, Roger Taylor, and I don't know where John Deacon is. He kind of is anonymous these days, so I don't think he's going to be part of that feature, but 3 of 4 ain't bad. Nick Carter off the record, celebrating Queen 7 to 8 this Sunday morning on Wind FM.

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And also, I'll have a keyword for you to qualify for tickets, weekend passes to Rock the Country the end of August. And that's going to be at the Florida Horse Park. So if you want to qualify for those tickets, be listening between song one and song two on this afternoon's Live at 5 on Wind FM.

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0: 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And you know now you can rent your yard or driveway for parking during the games. There's a parking app called Parky, and you access that and figure out how to do it. I think that's an excellent use of yard space and some extra dough on the side. By the way, the afternoon thunderstorms today could impact the traffic and slow things down a little bit, allow a little bit extra time. You know, if you say you'll be home at a certain time, you know, kick an extra 10 minutes into that. Our Wind FM weather from TV 20, First Alert Weather Center for Ocala and Williston. Chance of thunderstorms and highs in the upper 80s.
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0: 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That's why we've been giving out keywords all week long. You had one in the 8 o'clock hour with Hunter and Dupree, one with Scott in the noon hour, and I'm going to have mine coming up during Live at 5 in the 5 o'clock hour. This is going to happen. I've got one more for today and then all day tomorrow for you to qualify to win those tickets. The keywords are only good for an hour, so make sure you register them within the 5 o'clock hour when I give out that keyword. And that is going to happen between Song 1 and Song 2 on this afternoon's Live at 5 right here on Wind FM.
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Yesterday was Geddy Lee Day. Happy 73rd birthday to him yesterday as the band makes their way across the country, working out maybe details of a Sphere show or residency would be even greater. And you can find out more about Rush because they're coming our way, Tampa, actually in November. 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

Iconic Rock, Wind FM, Van Halen, and David Lee Roth is joining Alex Van Halen tonight. There's a speaking event in Fargo. No singing, but it's all talking. No music, just speaking, so you know if it's tonight, if David Lee Roth is talking, it could go on for quite a while. But it's the first time they've gotten together and done anything like this in a very, very long time, like 15 years or so. So no word from David Lee Roth on whether he is accepting Sammy Hagar's offer to join him on stage. We'll see how that turns out. I have a feeling that's not going to happen. Iconic Rock, Deep Purple on Wind FM.

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Chance of thunderstorms today and tomorrow, upper 80s.

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This weekend, Sammy Hagar's Top Rock Countdown. 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

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Oh, and it just might be old man.

Allman Brothers Band live at 5 on Wind FM, One Way Out. Dickie Betts was arrested for drunk and disorderly conduct on this day in 1998. That's not shocking, and it's not really news, but it is an anniversary of that happening. We've been giving away Michael Allman tickets. Hunter and Dupree were in the morning earlier this week. That's Greg Allman's son, and he's going to be at the Civic August 1st. Looks, sounds like him. That's about as close as you're going to get as to a real-life Greg Allman. So again, that's August 1st at the Civic, Michael Allman. And the keyword for this hour, you ready to go? Here we go. Keyword for the hour for Rock the Country tickets, your chance to win those, is jump, J-U-M-P, jump, and you need to register that before 6 o'clock. 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
1: All sold out for 1983. No, I'm looking for 1984. Because I've been so down sometimes, and now I'm getting up, you know? Anyway, this is what helped me. It's called White Wedding. Hey, little sister.

Live at 5 with Billy Idol, Iconic Rock, Wind FM, White Wedding. Although Billy's never actually had one, Billy Idol has never been married. He's got three kids, been in several relationships. Kids are all grown up now. And his current relationship's been going on since like 2017, 2018, around there. They're really tight, but there is going to be no walk down the aisle, at least not what I can see. He doesn't see any point in doing that. So he will be inducted into the Rock and Roll Hall of Fame this November, finally. And the key word this hour to qualify you for those Rock the Country tickets at Florida Horse Park, August 28th and 29th, is JUMP, J-U-M-P. 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

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No NASCAR. They're on the midsummer break this week. They'll race on August 9th. That's Sunday, August 9th at Iowa Speedway at 3:30. 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And our Wind FM weather from TV 20 First Alert Weather Center for Gainesville and Reddick. The humidity's killing me. Humid, but not quite as hot as it's been earlier in the week and last weekend, but we're still in the upper 80s and a chance of thunderstorms.

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artists. Iconic rock, Wind FM, the all-grown-up Macaulay Culkin is in talks for another Home Alone sequel where he actually stars in it. It would be him as Kevin McAllister, who's now either widowed or divorced, working hard and not paying all that much attention, and his kids are mad, so they lock him out of the house. And at that point, it's the kid that's laying traps for him as he tries to get back into his own house. Yes, very familiar plot there. So that house, would you pay to see that? Would you pay to see a grown-up 40-something Macaulay Culkin locked out of his little cute Kevin McAllister house while his bratty kids lock him out? I probably wouldn't. I would if it were free. I wouldn't pay to see it. But if it came across Netflix for free, I'd probably, out of morbid curiosity, just want to see what that's all about. Your thoughts? You can text me. I'd like to hear from you with your thoughts. You can hit me up on the text line. And also, the keyword this hour is jump, J-U-M-P. 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

0: 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Everybody's scared of explosive diarrhea, so nobody is buying produce, or at least a lot of people are not. Produce sales are way, way down. 40% of Americans are like boycotting it completely. And then 56% say, we're not changing anything. I'm going to eat what I want to eat and do what I want to do and roll the dice. Those are the brave ones. I am among the scaredy cats who, as much as I love green produce, I'm not touching that stuff until this is over. The keyword this hour to qualify for the Rock the Country tickets is JUMP, J-U-M-P. You have minutes before it expires at 6 p.m., so register before 6 at windfm.com/contests. 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

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Well, the album releases for tomorrow, officially Collective Soul Touch and Go, Fleetwood Mac, Greatest Hits Deluxe Edition Expanded, Joan Jett and the Blackhearts, Bad Reputation, the 45th anniversary CD and vinyl, and Yes, the Yes album, Fragile, Close to the Edge, on Blu-ray. That is a reissue. That's what you can look forward to for tomorrow. And on the weekend, I mentioned, and I want to say it again, Queen featured the Legacy of Queen, Off the Record with Nick Carter, 7 o'clock Sunday morning on Wind FM.

The first Heisman winner to coach another Heisman winner, Steve Spurrier of Danny Werfel at the University of Florida. Not bragging. Okay, maybe a little bragging. 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

0: Iconic Rockwind FM 92.5, 95.5. A guy was stranded at sea for a month. Can you imagine? He came off of the Catalina Islands in California. He set sail June 7th, and his mast snapped, and the phone he was using to navigate died. I guess he didn't think about bringing any power packs or anything like that. And he just, like, he said he spent the first week crying and was very depressed over that. And then he went into survival mode, and he was able to jerry-rig some of the sails and use PVC pipe and kayak paddles to keep things afloat. And he collected condensation in a plastic bag for water and survived. After a month, he managed to float in between the shipping lane between California and Hawaii, and he was spotted and rescued. He never thought he would be. But can you imagine contemplating that for a month, thinking, nobody's ever going to find me out here. The sea is vast. Almost happened. I'll bet he won't go out on the boat again anytime soon. Should have listened to his mother. Wind FM weather from TV20 First Alert Weather Center for Micanopy and the Villages. Thunderstorms, humid, hot, upper 80s today and tomorrow.
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I'm Chris DiCarlo. Thank you for hanging out. You are the best. We'll do it again one more time before we get into a weekend. So have a great night. I'll be back tomorrow at 2.

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of Worthington, Spring, moving south at 15 miles per hour. Hazard, 60 miles per hour wind gusts and penny-size hail. Source, radar indicated. Impact, expect damage to roofs, siding, and trees. Locations impacted include High Springs. Remain alert for a possible tornado. Tornadoes can develop quickly from severe thunderstorms. If you spot a tornado, go at once into the basement or small central room in a sturdy structure. For your protection, move to an interior room on the lowest floor of a building. 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They will send a report to the National Weather Service office in Jacksonville. Repeating, a severe thunderstorm warning has been issued until 7:30 p.m. for the following county, Alachua, Florida.

This is a severe thunderstorm warning. The National Weather Service in Jacksonville has issued a severe thunderstorm warning for northwestern Alachua County until 7:30 p.m. At 7:06 p.m., a severe thunderstorm was located near Heights Springs, 412 miles southwest.

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0: 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Today in 1988, former member of the Spencer Davis Group and Traffic, Steve Winwood, had the number one song in the U.S. with Roll With It. It stayed at the top for 4 weeks. Baby, you can drive my car. Yes, I'm going to be a star. And today in 1966, the Beatles had the number one album with Yesterday and Today, a U.S.-only release that would stay in the top spot for 5 weeks. And that's a look at July 30th in rock history. 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